plenty. They brought me the bottles plenty. Now they've changed their tune. They bring me the bottles empty. Come diddlem day, oh little I-O day. Oh, that I was what I would be, there to be where I am not. Here am I where I must be. Go where I would, I cannot.

my hair, straightway cross the fields and to my heart's desire. Come diddlin' day, oh little I-O-day. Oh, that I was what I would be, there to be where I am, not here.

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